don't see me, they don't know what it's like. Training colors into black and white. No one's reading all the words that I write.

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Got my own life, you got your own life. 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Mind your business and leave your business. You know everything, Papa knew it all. Every little knowledge is dangerous. So stop, begin me, stop, ring me, stop. 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It's my life. It's my

0: This one is called Hey Ya. It goes so we need your help, like, you know, you gotta clap your hands.
1: Oh, yeah.
0: Come on, clap.
1: Give me the rhythm.
0: Balcony is good, yeah? All right.
1: Oh, yeah. Come on, balcony people. A bit more. Ain't rap, yeah.
0: Ready?
1: I'm ready.
0: Set, one, two, you know what to do.

0: band together. We're a band together. We're seven girls better when it's feeling a little more. If I can say it, you don't want to make sport grace.
1: No exception.
0: So why you always so in denial when we're not happy here?
2: So raise your hands, Cologne, come on!
0: Y'all don't want me here, you just want to dance. Is that right?
2: Is that right?
0: You got it. You got it.
3: Yeah.
0: All right, boys. A two.

0: said, man, but I can't hear you. He just said, yeah, no, I forgot, man. I just was saying, what's cooler than being cool?
1: Fucking eyes cold, honey.

ladies and gentlemen, it's your turn now. Do you want to sing? I said, do you want to sing?